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2: It's Nightly with Jade and Tyler, and here is what we know so far. Dolly Parton passed peacefully in Nashville today at 80 years old. Her family confirmed the news, and no cause has been released.
3: Yeah, her nephew, Brian Seaver, who also helped protect Dolly as a member of her security team, he shared these words about the woman his family knew beyond the rhinestones and the spotlight.
4: My name is Brian Seaver, son of Cassie Parton, and I'm representing the Parton and Owens family today, announcing the passing of my Aunt Dolly Rebecca Parton Dean, sister, sis, Aunt Granny to one generation and Gigi to the next. This video announcement is something Dolly asked of me years ago before I fully absorbed it as a future reality. As her head of security for more than two decades, a role my father Larry held before me, I have imagined the heaviness of this moment but haven't truly felt it until now. It is an honor that is mixed with absolute pride and great sadness. But sadness lies with us, not with Dolly. Dolly has lived in the light and is in the arms of Jesus, surely met by Carl, her parents and countless others who have watched her and longed for her to meet them in the heavens.
3: I mean, she seemed invincible, didn't she?
2: Absolutely. I love me some Dolly, and I'm so sad. One of my favorite random Dolly memories is when she was playing like almost an instrument from her acrylic nails. Such a diva in every way. And she once said that she felt closest to God when she was writing music, which her nephew just mentioned here. That faith seemed to shape the way she lived. You know, her gifts weren't just hers. She wanted to share them. She knew they were meant to be shared.
3: Yeah, she created the Imagination Library in honor of her father, who never learned to read or write. What started in one Tennessee county grew into a worldwide program gifting millions of free books every month.
2: She also had put money directly into the hands of families after the Smoky Mountain wildfires and donated $1 million to Vanderbilt Research that helped fund the development of the Moderna vaccine.
3: Dolly didn't just talk about kindness. She built ways for it to keep working long after she left the room. One of my greatest experiences as a child was attending Dolly World. It's such a great time. You got to think there's definitely going to be a lot of visitors to Dolly World coming up soon.
2: Definitely. And didn't you just tell us about the hotel that they were building in, I think, Nashville?
3: Yeah, it's a whole complex. So there's got to be, and there will be, a lot of memories shared there. Look forward to visiting it.
0: The world is mourning the loss of the legendary singer, songwriter, and entertainer, Dolly Parton, who has died at the age of 80.
5: I think of myself as an artist, but it never takes away from who I am as a person.
0: Born in 1946 in Tennessee, Dolly grew up the fourth of 12 children in a poor farming community, turning songs born from hardship into some of the most beloved music ever written.
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0: 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We remember Dolly Parton.
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3: Wake up with Heather and Pool Boy, then stay for Jade and Tyler.
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1: A sign of the times is the name that your parents chose to give you. Tyler, is there a story behind your name?
2: No, my middle name, yes. My grandpa was named James, and that is my middle name. So, yes, technically.
1: I feel you. My dad was like a super soap opera fanatic. Still is. He loves a good soap. But that's where my sister Kendall and I, Jade, got our names from. And it's just funny because even like with our millennial core group of people, we had so many Ashleys, Katie,
2: Mike, Brad,
1: all of that. But today I'm wondering, you know, I'm not hearing a lot of the newborns have those names, and I'm like, what are the mamas choosing and where are they choosing from?
2: Well, apparently there's an emerging trend of naming kids after weapons from Call of Duty.
1: What? Wait a minute. What are we doing?
2: Gunner, Wesson, Shooter, Trigger, Blade, Cannon, Remington, Beretta, Cutter, and Dagger.
1: Beretta is horrible. I'm not gonna lie, some of those names go hard, but Shooter, not a nickname, but the actual certificate says Shooter, is wild work. Because, you know, they kind of say that you rise to the occasion of your name. Like, we walk in that identity through the world. I don't want to know who these kids are going to be in the future, Tyler, because it ain't good. Unless they're like a running back or a quarterback.
2: That's why in Happy Gilmore, the crazy golfer guy who tried to scam anybody, his name was Shooter. Shooter McGavin.
1: See, he was a nut.

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1: Nightly with Jade and Tyler.
2: I don't know about you and how you were raised, Jade, but like my family, I remember one of the biggest things was use your manners while eating dinner or being a guest in somebody's house. At a very, very young age, I learned that.
3: Etiquette is a lost art. My mama didn't even have to say anything. She would just give me that look and that underbite, and I knew she meant business, and I did not want the belt.
2: There was an etiquette expert.
3: Yeah, bring that list out. We need a recap.
2: You shouldn't make yourself at home in somebody else's place. Like, don't put feet on the coffee table or the sofa. Be respectful.
3: For sure. I agree with that one. I remember one of my homegirls came over to the house, and she was rubbing her sweaty feet on one of our decorative pillows, and I'm just like, oh, my mom is cutting me with her eyes right now.
2: Don't ever bring a surprise guest. That's not a good look if you're invited over.
3: No plus ones, please.
2: Yeah, follow the shoes rule. Taking them off, you know, whatever they decide. You should always do that. Don't feed the dog without asking. That's a big one. And we've had this story where I've kicked a girl out of my house for, you know, trying to feed my dog hot Cheetos.
3: She was drunk. She thought she knew what the dog wanted.
2: Don't show up empty-handed. Like, if you're at a party, you know, you got to bring something. Whether, you know, it's a dessert, a bottle of wine, flowers, anything simple. Doesn't have to be too crazy.
3: Your presence is not enough, especially when you're going back for a second plate. What did you contribute?
2: I do have some friends that do this. This is my biggest pet peeve. You got to know when to leave. Don't overstay. I remember there was a Super Bowl, and I apologize if he's listening right now because he's one of my best friends. But the Super Bowl got over like, you know, 7-8. We were drinking all day, food. I was tired. I had to work up in the next morning, and it was like 9-10 o'clock. He was still there, and I'm like, bro, I think I'm gonna go to bed.
3: What is the proper way to kick somebody out your house and say get the F out? What do you say?
2: I'm like, I gotta get up early, man. I gotta get to bed. So, all right.
3: And if it's not late and you can't use that, all of a sudden you got somewhere to be.
0: Nightly with Jade and Tyler.
3: Heather and Pool Boy in the morning. 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
2: 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Well, they can. 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
9: Drake may be one of the biggest rappers alive, but apparently he's also an Ella fella.
10: Oh my God, Tyler, I was freaking out when I saw that footage this weekend. He popped up at Ella Langley's show in Arkansas, and he got caught on the Jumbotron singing his whole heart out, beer in hand. And he knew every single word.
9: I mean, honestly, Drake, same. I'm an Ella fella. Ella Langley, Choosing Texas. It's on Nightly with Jaden Tyler. Just when I-

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2: If it's not us talking about what the Gen Z kids are saying and all these new trends and, you know, the maxing, it's us talking about the new dating trends.
3: Absolutely, because it's terrifying out here. Thank God we have the streets.
2: Yes. There's a new one, apparently, that's trending. It's bless and release.
3: Ooh.
2: People just want you to stop wasting their time.
3: Is it like somebody realizing we're not compatible and I don't need to be stringing you along type of thing?
2: Yeah, instead of ghosting someone or suffering through like a second and third date, hoping something sparks and you're like, yeah, it could be there. But you know that it's not. Simply tell them they may be perfect for another person, but just not me.
3: Sweaty. I'm sweating from flashbacks that I'm having right now. There was a guy about the third date. He finally just asked me, we're eating at a Mexican restaurant. He was like, do you think that we have something? And I was just so icked out and freaked out. And I already knew then, but I just told him, you have to give me time to get to know you. Like, we're still getting to know each other. I can't tell you yes or no. But he messed up because off top, Tyler, he was like, I would like to court you on some real old school ish. The whole thing freaked me out. We don't know each other. We don't have to get all crazy romantic. Like, we're just getting to know each other. But I should have been honest right then. I knew in my head it really wasn't going anywhere. But at the same time, I felt like it's too quick to even know you. But I think your gut always knows, right?
2: Yeah. And this new trend, I wouldn't mind if I was out in that dating world, because it is hard out there. If somebody was like, Tyler, you're great. You make me smile. You make me laugh. But it's just not for me. And I would be like, okay, yeah, I wouldn't have any hard feelings. So I like this bless and release. You give him a compliment and then you say, well, it's just not for me.
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0: There is no walk of shame as embarrassing as having a cart full of crap. You pull up to the Walmart register and you don't have your cards on you. So you're like, okay, I'll do Apple Pay. Wait, what do you mean you don't accept Apple Pay? It's 2026.
1: Yeah, tell me about it. Because when I lost my wallet, I've done it twice in less than a year. It's not something I'm bragging about. But I didn't have my debit or credit cards because obviously they were lost. I had to use my phone at Walmart and Sam's Club. I love me some Sam's Club. Shout out to my girlfriend. I use her membership. Look at that. Awesome. And yeah, I got up to both and I was like, where's the Google Pay? They're like, oh, we don't have those.
0: How are y'all making billions of dollars and y'all are behind everybody else? Don't make sense. Until
1: this week, Walmart officially launches the Tap to Pay, and then Sam's Club will be rolling it out by the end of 2026.
0: Things are getting better in the world, because why was that still a thing?
1: Yeah, welcome to 2010.

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2: Coming off the heels of Mystical Magical, late night thoughts in the chat on Nightly with Jade and Tyler. If you could go back in time and observe any event, any place for just like an hour, you can't change the history, but you could just watch it in real time, where would you go?
3: My mind immediately goes to sports. You know, maybe seeing like Tiger Woods win a major title, or Michael Jordan be courtside for the NBA Finals, or watch it, see how the building was. But you did bring up a little thing. I'm more of like a history buff, so hear me out here. I would love to go and find out what happened with the dinosaurs.
2: Ooh, love that answer. Love that.
3: I'm sure I wouldn't feel pain if it was like an asteroid or something, but I would like to know what happened. Was there an asteroid that destroyed the planet and Earth and we had to start from scratch? Or I don't know. I have so many questions.
2: I don't want to go too far back on the dial because it wasn't always that good for my people. But I would love to see maybe like some of the early rulers, maybe some of the pyramids, how they were built, where they came from.
3: Cool.
2: Maybe like a little Cleopatra moment. I want to see the people that we have all these movies and these costumes and these stories. And it's like, we don't even know. It seems so mythic that it's like, was it real? What was really going on? And how were they moving back then?
3: The pyramids is totally up your alley, because isn't there like conspiracy theories on it was aliens because we didn't have the technology to build these pyramids?
2: You know, I'm always bringing back to our extraterrestrial friends. I need the answers. Maybe even go back to Adam and Eve. We want to see what was happening from day one.
3: Oh, you just want to watch a naughty, naughty stuff.
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2: I do know there's some mamas out there right now feeling some kind of way, whether you could be driving your college freshman back from the dorms to the dorms because college class is about to get underway. So that's got to be kind of emotional, if only like if you have one child or, you know, they're leaving the what do they say? They're leaving the nest. That's right, because it is time for college students to head back to the classrooms.
3: Absolutely. And, you know, the funniest thing, I think one of the hardest things that you realize about growing up, when you grow up in a household, maybe your parents are like strict about what you eat and stuff, and when you get on your own, you're like, oh, I'm gonna eat hibachi and Chick-fil-A every freaking day, I'm gonna do it up. Actually choosing what you want to eat daily is one of the harder things about living on your own. And when I was in college, man, what, we were looking for all the free food because nobody had money.
2: No, it was ramen noodle, and then, you know, if you got lucky, you know, it was a slice of pizza at the at the pizzeria.
3: For sure. 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
2: I'm a pack noodle guy.
3: Okay. I had some last night for dinner, actually. Extra on the hot sauce. But I do love the cup noodles, too. I eat those still on the daily. I'm not even in college or prison, but ramen hits.
2: I was going to say, I've been watching some prison TikToks, and they'd be doing those ramen noodles. 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
3: Yes.
2: But speaking of cup noodles, they have now came out with a dorm survival kit. 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
3: I actually love this.
2: It's just what you need to make a baller dorm room ramen, and it's pretty cheap. 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

0: want to know the very first thing when I met my girlfriend when we had our first date? The very first thing she said when she came up to me and I hugged her because we'd never met before. Do you know the first thing she said to me, what it was?
1: I can only imagine, but actually I don't know.
0: She said, "You're not 5'9".
1: Tyler, were you out here catfishing with the height?
0: No, I still believe I'm 5'9", maybe a short 5'9", but a tall 5'8". But she came at me with the whole height thing right out the gate. And I was like, okay, maybe she is the one. I don't know.
1: Yo, that's hilarious. I love that so bad.
0: That's why there's a couple things I stick up for on this show. Short kings and green bubbles. Because you know what? We need to be loved too.
1: One thing about it, you gonna stand 10 toes down behind both of those every time. And I love that. Somebody got to do it.
0: And I just saw this on eHarmony. They posted the ideal height for men.
1: Ooh, I'm curious as to what this is because I really don't know what it is.
0: The most desirable height for men was between 5'8 and fine 5'9".
1: Okay, really?
0: Yeah, that's what it says. I was kind of shocked when I read it too because I was thinking, you know, every girl's like, he's got to be over 6 foot tall. He's got to be over 6 feet.
1: Definitely. I'm a tall girl, so naturally, yeah, I've dated a couple short kings and they had big aura. You know what I mean? BDE for sure. Yeah, but it's the fact that I can't wear high heels, you know, Ty?
0: I thought you were going to say something else that's not appropriate for radio.
1: It really is about the aura, though. You know.
0: Yeah, so shout out to the short kings out there listening. If you're 5'8", 5'9", you go out and you spread those. You go ahead and peacock is what they say.

0: And tonight I'm gonna be rocking,
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3: Tyler, the times are moving too fast to me. You know, I consider myself a pretty hip person. I like to be up on game. I know what the girls are talking about and what they're dressing like and all of that. But when I saw that they retired the laughing emoji and replaced it with a dolphin for the I was just like, okay, y'all have lost me. There's clearly an age gap here. I don't know what's cool anymore.
4: Luckily for you, I found a list, 10 millennial trends that Gen Z says are no longer cool.
3: Yikes. Okay, I'm bracing myself.
4: I'm kind of happy to see this on here because I never liked it or did it. It was kind of more of a girl thing. Taking photos of your food and posting it online.
3: Hey, IG gotta eat.
4: Skinny jeans because it says that it reminds them of Gru from Despicable Me.
3: Oh, that's a wild picture to paint. That is too specific.
4: They say saying LOL out loud. Someone online said, just laugh, don't say LOL. It feels like you're mocking me.
3: Wow, interesting. They even say that about text messages, and I'm like, look, it's habitual. I can't help it.
4: They're coming for our open-toed shoes.
3: We can't do anything.
4: Using the term adulting.
3: What? They got too many rules.
4: I think they're jealous because we actually out here adulting.
3: Period.
4: In the last one, the phrase, apparently, I did a thing, is not cool anymore.
3: Tyler, what the do they even like? How do they talk? I don't even know if they do talk.
4: Skibbity toilet bowl, whatever.
3: Oh my God. Okay, hold on. That's perfect. Do you remember any phrases off top? Maxing this, maxing that. I mean, y'all running out of phrases here. Y'all ain't even making up. Y'all are actually Christopher Columbusing everything we did. We built this. We built this, Tyler.
4: Now we sound like the old people now.
3: I know. God.
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4: 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This is for the Vamps. This is Vamp Hours in the chat right now. It's Jaden Tyler, and Stella Lefty just announced her Long Way Home tour, and we've got the details with Boston coming up this hour. But first, Tyler, have you ever had a DeLulu best friend who had a crush, aka a lack of information on someone, and they barely know each other, but she's already got the whole future planned?
3: Yeah, and Olivia Rodrigo singing about it. Here's Drop Dead on Nightly with Jaden Tyler.

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3: One of the biggest songs of the summer. It's been a pop country summer. It's Nightly with Jaden Tyler. That was Stella Lefty and Boston. She announced a new album, which is officially out. And now she dropped a new tour.
4: I know. And I just saw the promo video. Adorable. It's got a bunch of flashback clips. You know, she had to let people know, I might be new to you, but I'm not new to this game. You see her as a super young girl playing the guitar. And it's crazy. We're here. New tour.
3: Yeah, it kicks off in 2027, January 9th in Detroit, and will end February 20th. In Chicago, pretty much major cities in between those two dates. But it's, you know, she's out here living her dream. I don't know. But people keep asking her in interviews, like, how did you know? How do you feel? And like her songs in the Billboard top five of the Hot 100 charts. It's like, how can you even put this into words? She made it.
4: And I just know that Boston show is going to go crazy.
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0: Tyler, when I tell you my jaw dropped when I saw who hit that jumbo screen at the Ella Langley concert.
1: Yeah, I mean, Drake is joining me as Ella fella. So he's on the bandwagon just like I am.
0: Yo, he knew every single word too. I'm like, I can't imagine how many times he has listened to that. And extra sweet because where's his house out in Texas?
1: He's got a couple houses in Houston. I think he's got one in Miami, Toronto, obviously from where he's from. But I didn't imagine seeing him in Little Rock, Arkansas. That's where he saw Ella Langley perform.
0: Definitely had to be one of her crazy made it moments. She left.

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1: You know, we talk a lot about, you know, AI and technology, but I'm kind of concerned on the way these robots and how these robots are being made in China and Beijing, because they're getting really good at things.
2: If you're scared, it's got to be something big. What did you see? What were you scrolling and stopped to look immediately at?
1: The World Humanoid Robot Games were earlier this month, and there was a robot that ran a 100-meter race in 9.4 seconds. That is faster than Usain Bolt's World Human record of 9.58.
2: Boy, once these go through police training, I am going to be inside.
1: There's another humanoid robot named Lightning. It finished a 13.1-mile race in just 50 minutes, beating the human world record of 57 minutes. More than 100 robots took part in these against these 12,000 human runners, and the robots won every single one.
2: So this was like a field day. Instead of like man versus horse, it was robot versus human?
1: Yeah, it was basically kind of like the Olympics, but for robots.
2: Unbelievable. When they start really assigning these people work outside, it's going to be crazy. I'm just like, actually, you got to watch Lioness Tiger. Tyler, I need you to be deep in the lore with me. But the stuff that they send out, the drones and all of the fighters that are like robots on foot, it's over. You could never go against that kind of power. Is this a good thing or a bad thing?
1: It's a bad thing for criminals, because they're pretty much cooked eventually when this happens.
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2: It's Nightly with Jade and Tyler, and here is what we know so far. Dolly Parton passed peacefully in Nashville today at 80 years old. Her family confirmed the news, and no cause has been released.
3: Yeah, her nephew, Brian Seaver, who also helped protect Dolly as a member of her security team, he shared these words about the woman his family knew beyond the rhinestones and the spotlight.
4: My name is Brian Seaver, son of Cassie Parton, and I'm representing the Parton and Owens family today, announcing the passing of my Aunt Dolly Rebecca Parton Dean, sister, sis, aunt granny to one generation and Gigi to the next. This video announcement is something Dolly asked of me years ago before I fully absorbed it as a future reality. As her head of security for more than two decades, a role my father Larry held before me, I have imagined the heaviness of this moment but haven't truly felt it until now. It is an honor that is mixed with absolute pride and great sadness. But sadness lies with us, not with Dolly. Dolly has lived in the light and is in the arms of Jesus, surely met by Carl, her parents and countless others who have watched her and longed for her to meet them in the heavens.
3: I mean, she seemed invincible, didn't she?
2: Absolutely. I love me some Dolly, and I'm so sad. One of my favorite random Dolly memories is when she was playing like almost an instrument from her acrylic nails. Such a diva in every way. And she once said that she felt closest to God when she was writing music, which her nephew just mentioned here. That faith seemed to shape the way she lived. You know, her gifts weren't just hers. She wanted to share them. She knew they were meant to be shared.
3: Yeah, she created the imagination life in honor of her father, who never learned to read or write. What started in one Tennessee county grew into a worldwide program gifting millions of free books every month.
2: She also had put money directly into the hands of families after the Smoky Mountain wildfires and donated $1 million to Vanderbilt Research that helped fund the development of the Moderna vaccine.
3: Dolly didn't just talk about kindness. She built ways for it to keep working long after she left the room. One of my greatest experiences as a child was attending Dolly World. It's such a great time. You got to think. There's definitely going to be a lot of visitors to Dolly World coming up soon.
2: Definitely. And didn't you just tell us about the hotel that they were building in, I think, Nashville?
3: Yeah, it's a whole complex. So there's got to be, and there will be, a lot of memories shared there. Look forward to visiting it.
5: The world is mourning the loss of the legendary singer, songwriter, and entertainer, Dolly Parton, who has died at the age of 80.
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5: 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We remember Dolly Parton.
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0: A sign of the times is the name that your parents chose to give you. Tyler, is there a story behind your name?
1: No, my middle name, yes. My grandpa was named James, and that is my middle name. So, yes, technically.
0: I feel you. My dad was like a super soap opera fanatic. Still is. He loves a good soap. But that's where my sister Kendall and I, Jade, got our names from. And it's just funny because even like with our millennial core group of people, we had so many Ashleys, Katie,
1: Mike, Brad,
0: all of that. But today I'm wondering, you know, I'm not hearing a lot of the newborns have those names, and I'm like, what are the mamas choosing and where are they choosing from?
1: Well, apparently there's an emerging trend of naming kids after weapons from Call of Duty.
0: What? Wait a minute. What are we doing?
1: Gunner, Wesson, Shooter, Trigger, Blade, Cannon, Remington, Beretta, Cutter, and Dagger.
0: Beretta is horrible. I'm not gonna lie, some of those names go hard, but Shooter, not a nickname, but the actual certificate says Shooter, is wild work. Cause you know, they kind of say that you rise to the occasion of your name. Like, we walk in that identity through the world. I don't want to know who these kids are going to be in the future, Tyler, because it ain't good. Unless they're like a running back or a quarterback.
1: That's why in Happy Gilmore, the crazy golfer guy who tried to scam anybody, his name was Shooter. Shooter McGavin.
0: See, he was a nut.

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2: I don't know about you and how you were raised, Jade, but like my family, I remember one of the biggest things was use your manners while eating dinner or being a guest in somebody's house. At a very, very young age, I learned that.
3: Etiquette is a lost art. My mama didn't even have to say anything. She would just give me that look and that underbite, and I knew she meant business, and I did not want the belt.
2: There was an etiquette expert.
3: Yeah, bring that list out. We need a recap.
2: You shouldn't make yourself at home in somebody else's place. Like, don't put feet on the coffee table or the sofa. Be respectful.
3: For sure. I agree with that one. I remember one of my homegirls came over to the house, and she was rubbing her sweaty feet on one of our, like, decorative pillows, and I'm just like, oh, my mom is cutting me with her eyes right now.
2: Don't ever bring a surprise guest. That's not a good look if you're invited over.
3: No plus ones, please.
2: Yeah, follow the shoes rule. Taking them off, you know, whatever they decide. You should always do that. Don't feed the dog without asking. That's a big one. And we've had this story where I've kicked a girl out of my house for, you know, trying to feed my dog hot Cheetos.
3: She was drunk. She thought she knew what the dog wanted.
2: Don't show up empty-handed. Like, if you're at a party, you know, you got to bring something. Whether, you know, it's a dessert, a bottle of wine, flowers, anything simple. It doesn't have to be too crazy.
3: Your presence is not enough, especially when you're going back for a second plate. What did you contribute?
2: I do have some friends that do this. This is my biggest pet peeve. You got to know when to leave. Don't overstay. I remember there was a Super Bowl, and I apologize if he's listening right now because he's one of my best friends. But the Super Bowl got over like, you know, 7-8. We were drinking all day, food. I was tired. I had to work up in the next morning, and it was like 9-10 o'clock. He was still there, and I'm like, bro, I think I'm gonna go to bed.
3: What is the proper way to kick somebody out your house and say get the F out? What do you say?
2: I'm like, I gotta get up early, man. I gotta get to bed. So, all right.
3: And if it's not late and you can't use that, all of a sudden you got somewhere to be.
0: Nightly with Jade and Tyler.
2: Wake up with Heather and Pool Boy, then stay for Jade and Tyler.
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And this town's lost its faith. 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
25: We are the toilet paper!
26: Port your toilet paper. Showtime!
27: I don't use it!
28: I can't live without it!
27: I don't use it. We got a user? And an abuser. That's both Heather. I'm a non-user and abuser.
28: What?
27: Yeah.
28: Okay, yeah.
27: You use it so much,
28: so
27: you abuse it.
28: So much. It's an absolute must.
27: You use for two.
28: Cannot imagine life without it. What did they do? Their hand? I don't get it.
27: No.
28: Oh, my goodness. Good morning, everybody. It's 6:10 with the Heather and Pool Boy Show. On August 26th, you got your hump day Wednesday happening here. And here's your affirmation to start off on a positive note. Just say it out loud. I choose peace over familiar chaos.
27: I choose peace over familiar chaos.
28: Okay. Yeah.
27: All right.
28: There you go. Mm-hmm.
27: Yep.
28: If
27: I sound far away from the microphone, it's because I'm sitting far away from the counter here.
28: Yeah.
27: I just had a...
28: Creepy crawly.
27: I mean, that's the best way to describe it.
28: Oh, my God, what is happening?
27: It crawled up my leg and was near my crotch.
28: Yeah, and he texts me.
27: Oh, yeah, it was so startling.
28: He texts me and that he shook.
27: I've never said those words in my life.
28: I am shook.
27: I mean,
28: Well, you know that's how I felt when it dropped from the ceiling onto me.
27: What? It's like a plague in here, in this building.
28: It's a bug that I've never seen outside of this building.
27: Never in my own home. Ever.
28: Yeah, this is its environment. Cumulus Media. And so we think... that they're microchipped.
27: That's
28: and
27: right.
28: They're listening to us.
27: Like,
28: that's what I think.
27: All you people that think that birds aren't real,
28: yeah,
27: and that they're
28: this
27: robot
28: is a,
27: birds listening.
28: This is corporate listening in.
27: Mm-hmm.
28: This is what they are, because never have I seen one anywhere else.
27: It's funny how we live, we work in this building that was built, I don't know, what, 30 years ago, 25 years ago or something, in what is like a wooded area,
28: mm-hmm,
27: near a pond, and it's funny just how this bug must just be like some unique to this land, and they've just never been away, right?
28: Why did I want to sing "This Land Is Your Land"? This land is my land.
27: I don't know.
28: From California to the New York Islands, just now.
27: Because I said land.
28: Yeah, I really want to sing it.
27: I'm just a nervous wreck over here, just because. I mean, and here's the thing: if you look around our studio, you can find minimum of 4 carcasses of these that have been killed.
28: Wow, our studio sounds awesome.
27: Doesn't it? Where do y'all work? What are your conditions that you deal with?
28: Yeah,
27: let us know. 501-403-4321.
28: This is unacceptable.
27: Text line sponsored by WH Law.
28: Don't forget to mention the what was it, lasagna or spaghetti stain? Don't forget to mention that you caused on the ceiling tiles.
27: Yeah,
28: yeah.
27: I mean, I was a part of it, but I didn't. I shouldn't get 50% of the blame. I'll tell you that. I'm more around a 25%.
28: Okay.
27: Percent. Just
28: all
27: saying.
28: Right.
27: Just
28: all
27: saying.
28: Right. What's our forecast? Let's
27: it
28: get
27: is
28: to business.
27: 77 now. 94 will be the high today. 30% chance of rain. Tomorrow, 95, 19% chance. And Friday, 93.
28: Okay. I like it. All right. Of course, we got to talk about the news that we all heard yesterday that made us so sad. Our beloved Dolly Parton has passed. And
27: Dr. Dolly.
28: You know what? There's a lot of things she didn't tell us that she didn't want us, to worry. And so we've got some details on that and more coming up in Hollywood Headlines on the Heather and Poolboy Show. It's Alice 107.7.

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2: Sponsored by Taylor King Law, on your side, by your side. Yeah, we were all shook yesterday, I think, pool boy, when we found out about Dolly Parton. And CBS is going to air an hour-long special at tonight at 9 to pay tribute to Dolly. She died yesterday after a secret battle with cancer. You know, she kept telling us she was fine and she was just dealing with, you know, some little things.
3: What?
2: And, you know, she kept it to herself. But I mean, ABC is also going to air their own special edition of 2020 honoring Dolly. They did that last night. But you can catch that if you missed it on Disney Plus and Hulu. Dolly Parton, an American icon, will be on CBS at 9, and they're going to do a tribute with excerpts from 60 Minutes, you know, with Dolly's various CBS interviews. They'll also have someone at Dollywood. And then on Disney Plus, Dolly Parton, an American original. There's a lot there with past interviews with Barbara Walters and Robin Roberts. And there's going to be tributes from Keith Urban and Jane Fonda, Ashley McBride, Rascal Flatts, Kiki Palmer. There'll be execs from the Opry and the CMAs and more. So, bless her heart, you know.
3: You know, didn't know her as a smoker or a dipper or a drinker or anything.
2: Well, there's probably a lot we didn't know about her.
3: I know, but still.
2: I don't know what kind of cancer it was.
3: Exactly. It's just, God, she was...
2: our favorite.
3: National, international treasure.
2: President Trump ordered flags to be flown at half staff for 1 week in honor of Dolly. And in his message, he called her one of the greatest country singers and far beyond ever. And the Empire State Building sparkled in pink last night at 925. A lot of tributes coming in. You know, she even has a secret song that won't be released until her 100th birthday in 2046. It's called My Place in History, and it was written to be her last. And it's currently locked in a wooden Dreambox time capsule at Dollywood's Dreammore Resort.
3: Ah, that's funny.
2: And while we wait for 20 years, you know, it's a perfect time to revisit all 25 of her hits that reach number one on the charts. Joshua from 1970, Jolene from 73, I Will Always Love You from 74, Please Don't Stop Loving Me from 74, Love Is Like a Butterfly, The Bargain Store, Here You Come Again, It's All Wrong But It's All Right, Heartbreaker, I Really Got the Feeling, You're the Only One, Starting Over Again, Old Flames Can't Hold a Candle to You. And then in 1980, it was 9 to 5. But You Know I Love You, I Will Always Love You re-release. That was so good, she released it twice before Whitney took it. And it went to number one twice with Dolly. That tells you how great that song is. Islands in the Stream with Kenny Rogers is 1983. Tennessee Homesick Blues, Real Love, Think About Love, To Know Him Is to Love Him. Why'd you come in here looking like that? Yellow Roses, Rockin' Years, and When I Get Where I'm Going. That was her last number one in 2005. It was a song with Brad Paisley.
3: You want to feel like a loser?
2: Mm.
3: Pretty sure that she wrote Jolene and I Will Always Love You on the same day.
2: Wow. Mm. Wow. Well, they were released in 73 and 74. Yeah, what have you done today? Not anything close, right? Not anything close. Well, we'll miss her for sure. Let's move on. You know, Northwest is the daughter of Kanye West and Kim Kardashian, and she turns 14 next month, and she was asked what she wants to do, and she wants to get a regular job. Like at Starbucks.
3: Hey, good.
2: Yeah, she did this interview for Dazed Magazine, and she clarified that music is what she wants to do with her life. She released her debut EP, North Forever, last May. And she said, everyone's in love with boys, vaping, and doing all kinds of bad stuff. All I want is blue hair and piercings. So there's no doubt she is her father's daughter. When she asked if there's something she likes to do but is bad at, she says, I don't like to do things that I'm bad at.
3: All right.
2: Look out, world. Those are some headlines this morning with the Heather and Pool Boy Show. And we'll have more coming up at 8 o'clock right here on Alice 107.7.
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5: 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That's a look at your Southern Bancorp traffic. 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Buckle up, Buttercup. I'm Allie Lynn with the Arkansas Traffic Network. 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
8: From the News Radio 1029 KARN Weather Center, I'm Fox 16 Chief Meteorologist Joel Young. We'll be partly cloudy with a few isolated showers and storms to start the day Wednesday. Temperatures near 75, then heating up through the midday hours with partly sunny skies. Temperatures climb up to 96 with heat index values near 105, and that heat and humidity will fuel a few strong to severe storms capable of damaging wind Wednesday evening. Then we're clearing out into Thursday morning with lows around 74. I'm Fox 16 Chief Meteorologist Joel Young from the Arkansas Storm Team at the News Radio 1029 KAR.

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1: It's now time for a local news of note. Sponsored by Professor Bowl, where there's always a lane waiting for you. And it's my favorite place.
2: Okay.
1: All right, so in honor of the passing of the one and only Dolly Parton, I will lead off here with just some Dolly Parton and Arkansas connections. Okay?
2: Okay.
1: Dolly Parton performed at Barton Coliseum in 1990 with Kenny Rogers. And she appeared on stage with a large razorback head on.
2: Hog head?
1: Uh-huh.
2: That's funny.
1: Right? How cool is that?
2: How'd it fit over her wig?
1: I don't know. I didn't see a picture of it, so I don't know what that looked like. Anybody have a picture from that night? 1990? Kenny Rogers? Barton Coliseum?
2: Well, if they do, it's on film.
1: I know. Take a picture of
2: the
1: picture.
2: They had to take it to Walmart to get it processed.
1: She played Simmons Bank Arena in 2005, which it wasn't Simmons Bank Arena then, but it is now.
2: Was it Alltel back then?
1: Probably.
2: Maybe.
1: Mm-hmm. Uh-huh. In 2022, she was in Little Rock to celebrate Arkansas becoming a fully funded Imagination Library state. And you are encouraged to, if you feel so moved, to donate.
2: If you feel so inclined.
1: To donate to her Imagination Library, which puts books in the hands of kids up to elite. They get one a month. Till the age of five, I believe that's, I think it's five. We did this. So we signed up for it. That's it. You just beep, pop, pop, boop, sign up, and you just start getting books. Every month you get a book. If you have two kids, you get two books. And it's just so cool. And the kids really looked forward to getting that new book when it came in the mail. It was like, not only did they get a piece of mail, but they got a book. And it was just exciting for them. And it was just, that gave us something to do that night for bedtime. So, and that was all because of Dolly. She just thought that like reading was like just the deal.
2: Mm.
1: And they didn't see movies growing up in her small rural town. But books provided, you know, so much for them. And that's why she started this. So, way to go, Dolly.
2: Way to go, Dolly.
1: Mm-hmm. Dr. Dolly. She has a PhD.
2: Mm.
1: So, it's Dr. Parton. Garvin Wooden Gardens says it will begin opening at 7:30 a.m. between now and Labor Day, just to give people, you know, a cooler time to come out and visit the gardens. Of course, animals, dogs are welcome. They have an aerial art installation, Where the Wind Lives, if you want to check that out. Get out there early. The latest Carnegie classification of institutions of higher education states that Arkansas Tech University is at the top of the list, recognized as the only four-year institution in Arkansas to deliver both high student access and higher post-graduation earnings. So well done, ATU in Russellville. And then finally here, the U of A said, University of Arkansas, this is in Fayetteville, said it now will be more selective with out-of-state student admissions. So it's going to be harder for them to get in. So treat that, you out-of-towners.
2: He just doesn't like you.
1: I just, ugh.
2: Do you mean out-of-staters?
1: Yeah.
2: Okay.
1: But out-of-towners is more fun
2: okay.
1: to say.
2: Yeah.
1: I mean, you know, you flew here. We grew here.
2: Gross. So gross.
1: No, but I think in an institution like a U of A, huh. Yes, we should, you know, cultivate our own.
2: Mm.
1: And, you know, they should get in over somebody else, right? It should be harder for the out-of-staters to get in. Coming
2: for
1: here.
2: The outsiders.
1: That's right. Foreigners.
2: You're not from like, around here, right. Are you?
1: We want to cultivate our own, grow our own. They should get in easy. Just take them. right?
2: Yeah. Sure.
1: There's your local news of note this morning.
2: It's very inclusive of you.
1: I know. Brought to you by Professor Bowl. Come for the bowling, stay for the ice cream parlor.
2: We got a little more Dolly to get. We need a little more Dolly. So we've got that coming up on the Heather and Pool Boy Show. It's Alice 107.7.
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2: With a quick look at your Southern Bancorp traffic this morning, things are moving along perfectly. Jacksonville on the I-57 looks good. The North Interchange is lowing, and so is Bryant and Alexander. And that is your Southern Bancorp traffic. 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Buckle up, Buttercup. I'm Allie Lynn with the Arkansas Traffic Network. 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
1: Just after 8, we'll have more Hollywood headlines and then your first keyword of the day for our Harry Styles flyaway. Yep, we got a trip for two to see Harry there at Madison Square Garden. So we lost Dolly Parton yesterday. Secret battle of cancers, what we're hearing about. There's going to be lots of tributes all over your TV and internet and so on and radio and you're gonna hear a lot about her and miss her even more because of it.
2: She was so young.
1: Mm-hmm.
2: I mean, really, like when you think about the energy that she still had and the interviews that she gave and just the performances still at 79, 78, just dang it.
1: So she was in Columbus, Ohio, on behalf of her Imagination Library just a few years ago, and they interviewed her, and she was asked how she liked to be remembered. And so listen to this. This is how she would like us to remember her.
3: Well, a lot of people ask me, what I want people to say about me 100 years from now. I want them to say, golly, she looks good for her age.
1: You know, that's just such a typical Dolly response, and I just love it. There's just no one like her.
2: Her wit was incredible. I mean, just, don't think about the music and the songwriting and whatever, but her wit, her charm was incredible.
1: Yeah.
2: She had such a light that no one else has, right? And she came from nothing.
1: And you know what? Since she has passed and we love her so much, she was 80. Here's a little, we'll call it a montage. We'll end with this. This is just some of her music accomplishments, starting with her time she was first introduced on TV by Porter Wagoner. And it'll end with Pink inducting Dolly in the Rock and Roll Hall of Fame.
4: 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Pretty Miss Dolly Parton.
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14: With a quick look at your Southern Bancorp traffic this morning, things are moving along perfectly. Jacksonville on I-57 looks good. The North Interchange is flowing, and so is Bryant and Alexander. And that is your Southern Bancorp traffic. Southern Bancorp, wealth builders for everyone, now serving Little Rock. Buckle up, Buttercup. I'm Allie Lynn with the Arkansas Traffic Network. Good morning. Little
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15: From the News Radio 1029 KARN Weather Center, I'm Fox 16 Chief Meteorologist Joel Gunn. We'll be partly cloudy with a few isolated showers and storms to start the day Wednesday. Temperatures near 75, then heating up through the midday hours with partly sunny skies. Temperatures climb up to 96 with heat index values near 105, and that heat and humidity will fuel a few strong to severe storms capable of damaging wind Wednesday evening. Then we're clearing out into Thursday morning with lows around 74. I'm Fox 16 Chief Meteorologist Joel Young from the Arkansas Storm Team at the News Radio 1029 KARN Weather Center.

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6: Says, I came home from work last night to a group of crying girls. All three of my young daughters were in tears when I walked through the door. My wife told them that Dolly Parton died. She and I consoled our kids until they stopped crying, had a snack, and went to bed. My wife and I then got into a huge argument. I told her she should have never told the kids Dolly died. They would have never found out on their own. My wife defended her actions, saying she wanted to be the first to tell them rather than hearing it from somewhere else. The argument continued on as to what and what not to tell a child. I think my wife is wrong. What do you think? Should kids be saddled with death news?
5: Whoa. That's super fresh. Serving it up hot this morning. The Alice,
6: and glim.
5: Yeah. The Alice Talk and Text Line, sponsored by WH Law, is 501-403-4321. Call us up. Tell us what you think.
6: I did not tell my kids about Dolly. My son said something to me last night. He goes, "Did you hear about Dolly?" I was like, "You know who Dolly Parton is?" I had no idea. And I was like, "Yeah, it's really sad."
5: Didn't even have to broach this topic with mine because they wouldn't know.
6: Are you sure?
5: I
6: was surprised mine did.
5: All right, okay, what? No, but your kids are okay. What is Dolly Parton's most popular song?
6: Well, I think
5: it's
6: tough to pick.
5: Right?
6: My daughter knows Jolene
5: uh-huh.
6: because we have a friend that would call her Jolene all the time. And so she learned the song that way. I think Islands in the Stream is one of the songs that everybody has heard.
5: Okay, right.
6: Can't go with I Will Always Love You because everybody thinks that's Whitney.
5: That's right.
6: But I'm not sure.
5: Yeah. So unless there is like a meme.
6: It's on TikTok or something.
5: Right.
6: Yeah.
5: It's on TikTok. Mine won't know. And if I tell them, they'll be like, drag. You know, so I don't have to do this. So if you.
6: What about your family, though? If someone passes away in your family, how do you do that? How do you broach the subject? Or do you just like let it go? And
5: mine haven't had to go to a funeral yet either. We haven't had to do that. What do you guys do? Do you tell? Do you not tell?
6: My oldest have been to their grandfather's funeral on my husband's side, his dad. And my two youngest will not remember him because they were infants.
5: Uh-huh.
6: So I'm not, I don't know.
5: They probably didn't cry at the funeral.
6: You know what? It's something I don't even remember.
5: Uh-huh.
6: But probably not.
5: Yeah.
6: Probably not, just because they were surrounded by all of these adults.
5: Other people, yeah.
6: And, you know, and it was just weird and awkward, and you didn't want to be there.
5: You're in clothes you don't want to be in.
6: Yeah. 501-403-4321, whether it's Dolly or someone else.
5: How do you deal with death?
6: We had Hayden Panettiere just right before this. You know, so young to have this happen, but you know, people die every day. How does it work in your house? Do you talk about it? Do you ignore it?
5: Good morning. Welcome to the show. What do you think?
7: Well, I'll be honest with you. I just tell my son that somebody's died. I let him know as gently as possible, hey, I got something I got to tell you, and you're not going to like this. But he understands it. He knew about my dad's death pretty much for the longest time. So I think that it's fine to tell the kids.
5: Okay. All right.
6: I remember my boys were real beat down about Kobe when Kobe died. I know that because they're such basketball fans, they were just devastated by that news, as were so many people.
7: But if you do it gently enough, it's not going to send them into a depression spiral.
6: Yeah. we lost her.
7: No, because they're going to find out sooner or later.
6: Yeah.
5: Right.
6: Okay.
5: Yeah.
6: Thank you for calling this morning.
7: Thank you.
5: Bye-bye.
6: I also think you probably don't have to tell your kids that these celebrities are passing because it's going to be everywhere. Like the Dolly Parton, you know, just the videos and the interviews and the clips from her movies and her songs. I mean, your TV and your radio and your internet is inundated with it right now.
5: Yeah.
6: I don't know how you can escape this news.
5: You won't. Bombarded.
6: Right now. So if they have any access to the internet at all, they're going to know about it.
5: Yeah. This is Alice. What do you think?
7: So first of all, I think Dolly is different than a family member. A family member, yeah, I feel like parents should coordinate when and how they're going to do that.
5: Okay.
7: But with Dolly, my 11th grader emailed me.
6: Mm-hmm.
7: And I found out from my teacher, and that's my 10-year-old, that's my 5th grader, who her teacher told her.
6: Mm-hmm.
7: So everybody, I didn't think she would know, but we were talking about it, and you know, while we were getting ready for dinner, and we were kind of trying to keep it from her. We're not sure how she would react. And she said, I already know.
6: So, like, how do you feel about that? Like, the teacher telling her before you got a chance to tell her. How does that make you feel?
7: I was shocked when it happened. Like, I was at lunch, and I was scrolling, and it popped up. And everybody in my office was just kind of, we just kind of walked out of our office like zombies. And we're devastated by Dolly's death. So, you know, I'm not mad because we thought Dolly was going to live forever. But also, like, my 11th grader told me that her teacher had seen it, walked into the hall to try to gather herself. When she came back in, everybody noticed that she was really upset. And they honestly thought it was, like, one of her family members. And then when she told them, everybody was like, they couldn't believe it. Because mm-hmm. I was just met. My teenager messaged me in all caps. Dolly died. No.
6: Yeah.
7: And so everybody already knew because that is a passing that it affects me. A friend of mine told me that her daughter was in Paris on a boat ride on the River Seine, and when it broke the news, they started playing Jolie.
5: Wow.
7: In Paris, France.
2: Mm-hmm.
7: Yeah. Can't get away from this. This is like a huge
6: it's
7: thing.
6: Everywhere.
7: I don't think he can be mad at that. Now, if it was a family member and she didn't wait to consult him and do it together, yeah, that's an issue. But Dolly, they're going to hear it. And it's best that they hear it from you or they hear from somebody that they trust. I'm not mad at any of the teachers for having, you know, expressed that emotion and gone through that with something.
5: Right.
6: Okay.
5: Right. Yeah.
6: Thank you for calling this morning. Appreciate it.
5: Thanks.
7: You're welcome.
5: Bye-bye. Okay.
6: William says, kids need to learn about death. Better a celebrity than a family member. My son was 9 when he lost his grandpa, who he was super close with. 4 years later, it still bothers him.
5: Is there a celebrity death or a death outside of your family that affected you?
6: Mm-hmm. I remember my grandma being shook when Elvis died. Oh,
5: yeah.
6: My gosh. She was messed up for a while.
5: Uh-huh.
6: For a while. All right, so we're going to take your calls next. It's the OPP, 501-403-4321. Let us hear from you on Alice 107.7.
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10: 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Jacksonville on I-57 looks good. The North Interchange is flowing, and so is Bryant and Alexander. And that is your Southern Bancorp traffic. 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Buckle up, Buttercup. I'm Allie Lynn with the Arkansas Traffic Network. Good morning.
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1: Sponsored by Chris Crane, Dodge, Jeep, Ram, Alcoa Road exit in Benton. It's the big lot. Heather was surprisingly shocked by the death of Dustin Diamond. That is the one that...
2: Oh, is that the one?
1: Yeah, that got her screech.
2: Totally forgot that he died.
1: Oh.
2: That is not a true statement. Although, that's terrible. That is not the one that affected me.
1: Oh.
2: The one that affected me the most was Prince. I just remember hearing the tributes on Alice 107.7 that afternoon.
1: Diamond.
2: And hearing Purple Rain all made me cry. So that the reason why is our OPP today. It says, I came home from work last night to a group of crying girls. All three of my young daughters were in tears when I walked through the door because my wife told them that Dolly Parton died. She and I consoled our kids until they stopped crying, had a snack, and went to bed. My wife and I then got into a huge argument because I told her she should have never told the kids Dolly died. They would never found out on their own. My wife defended her actions, saying she wanted to be the first to tell them rather than them hearing it from somewhere else. And the argument continued on as to what and what not to tell a child. I think my wife is wrong. What do you think? Should kids be saddled with death news? And then we also were wondering, is there a celebrity that when they died, it really affected you too? So we got a text here. It says, my mom is right. The children should hear it from their parents first. Think about their kids going to school and hearing about it from their friends. Then the kids will be crying at school, begging their parents to come get them because they can't stop crying.
1: Luke Perry was a tough one to swallow.
2: Luke Perry was not. Yeah, that was not easy.
1: That was, yeah.
2: Mm-hmm. Yeah. It was just a shocker.
1: Yeah.
2: Another text says, everyone will eventually die. The kids need to learn about death, and I would rather it be from the parents than strangers or friends. There's also going to wonder where this loved one went, and how you explain it and how much detail you give should depend on their age.
1: This is Alice. What do you think? Hello? Go ahead. You're on?
2: Goathead.
1: Go ahead. Goathead. Did I call him Goathead?
2: Shouldn't have called him names.
1: This is Alice. What do you think?
3: I was at work yesterday when it came across my phone, and I literally I broke down because she's such an icon.
1: Yes.
2: Yeah, Dolly Parton, for sure.
3: And, I just was in shock, and I was asking everybody, did you hear about Dolly? And they were like, no, it's probably a prank. I said, yeah, I don't think it is.
2: Mm. Not this time. Mm-mm.
3: But it's really sad. But the one that really got me was Elvis.
1: Mm-hmm. Elvis. Yeah.
3: Gone
1: way
3: like
1: too soon.
3: Love,
1: What was he, 40? 41, 42, something like that? I mean, it's so young. You think you have
2: I know
1: this...
2: my grandma was in her late 50s when it happened.
1: Yeah.
2: And she was tore up.
1: Yeah. I mean, he was so...
3: But I tell you, you're talking about people getting upset about telling about death. What's sad about it, Heather, is the fact that we're all going to die. There's no other way around it.
2: Mm-hmm.
3: I've learned the older I've gotten, death don't bother me as much because I'm older, and my dad taught me that God takes everybody for a reason.
1: Right.
3: A child don't understand that because a lot of children don't understand what God's about.
1: True.
3: Well, I'm thankful that my dad, he's passed now, he's 4 years in, but he taught us a lot about death because I didn't understand funerals.
1: Yeah, that's tough to explain to a child how we do certain traditions and why people are buried in the ground and, eaten by worms.
2: Oh, God, it's too early. It's too early. Don't do it.
3: Yeah, it's not about that. I'm talking about the fact that, people go to funerals and they eat all this food and they're laughing and, but they're crying at a funeral. That's what always puzzled me.
2: I remember my grandma died and there were some people laughing. And I got mad and I stomped and cried into the room. And my mom says, they're reminiscing about your grandma. They're out there talking about the good times with her and things that made them laugh, So they're remembering her in a good way. And that's what she had to explain to me. Cause I was like, why are you laughing? My grandma's dead,
3: Yeah. When my grandmother passed away, she had everything down to the last dinner planned.
2: Yeah, I think I can see Dolly being like that too. Thanks for calling this morning.
3: It is sad, y'all. Y'all have a wonderful morning, okay?
1: You too. Bye-bye.
2: Here's a text that says, the kids would have heard TV or radio, depending on their age, or a friend could have told them. I think the mom telling them and letting them cry or whatever was the right decision. People pass away, and maybe dealing with it regarding someone outside the family is a good way to start the conversation.
1: Chris Farley affected me.
2: Did it? Okay.
1: Being high school, he was just kind of that comedian that kind of grasped a generation, I think, with just his, his antics and the physical comedy. Hadn't kind of seen anything like it. And, he was doing movies, and he just became larger than life there for a second. And he was just kind of a voice of a generation. For comedians.
2: For Rosie, it was Michael Jackson.
1: Mm-hmm.
2: Another text says, Paul Walker was a really hard one. The Fast and Furious movies will never be the same without him.
1: I know that got a lot of people. A lot of people were affected by that. A lot of people
2: so
1: loved
2: young,
1: that movie.
2: So good looking, mm-hmm. Life ahead of him.
1: Girls loved him.
2: Another person says, Robin Williams really affected me. His movies really helped me through hard times, and it felt like I listened to a member of my family. When Kyle Busch passed, this person was affected. Says, I just feel so bad for his young kids and wife.
1: So recent.
2: Yeah.
1: I think about, just thinking about this. I can't think about his name. What happened to his name? It was right there. Quarterback for Arkansas that passed away. Swimming down in Destin.
2: Uh-huh.
1: Why can't I think of his name now?
2: Well, you're not going to get it from me.
1: It was right there, and it just zapped. Who is it? People text 501-403-4432. It was there.
2: Here's a text says, I think mom is right. Dolly's death is getting to me a lot. Patrick Swayze got me too. Here's someone that says, George Michael shook me. I loved him.
1: If somebody like, this quarterback that
2: Ryan Mallett.
1: Ryan Mallett, good Lord. God, I'm an idiot.
2: Yes, he is.
1: What a stupid I am. But if somebody like him, who is an athlete, can die in a riptide, in a undertow, down in Destin like I could, and it kind of makes you have that inner fight with yourself about mortality and youth and what you can handle, and it just like, he's similar in age. It's just scary.
2: It's the Heather and Poolboy Show. That's the OPP. If you ever have something you want to have us discuss, you just email it, heatherandpoolboy@alice1077.com.
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5: With a quick look at your Southern Bancorp traffic this morning, things are looking backed up over in Bryan on exit 124 headed on I-30 westbound. I-57 going into I-40, beginning to get a little bit of buildup there as well. Heading on into the North Interchange. If you see something, be sure to let us know. But that is a quick look at your Southern Bancorp traffic. Southern Bancorp, wealth builders for everyone. Now serving Little Rock. Buckle up, Buttercup. I'm Allie Lynn with the Arkansas Traffic Network.

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1: And of course, every Try It Tuesday, we try something new here on the show. And you can always listen to that, sponsored by Drug Emporium in Little Rock off of Rodney Parham. You just played
2: Sabrina Carpenter. Taste.
1: And you know, she had a little collab with Dolly. There was a Please, Please, Please little remix that was done. I thought we'd play just a hair of that for you. This is the video. This is from the video. You know, Sabrina's got the big wig, just like Dolly. And they're in a truck together.

0: What, Dolly?
1: Alright, so that was. Maybe just stay inside. I know you're craving some fresh air, but the ceiling fan is so nice.

0: Dolly and Sabrina Carpenter. Please, please, please. She just has, she has a much softer voice at this age.
1: Yeah.
0: Yeah.
1: Dollywood will open the day after her death. Today, the show must go on. Speaking of shows, we've got a show on Saturday night. One Benson Boone is going to be taking the stage at Simmons Bank Arena. And we've got some hot little tickets in our hands if you want to go. You can call the show up right now, 501-403-4321. That's the Alice Talking text line, sponsored by WH Law. We'll get a couple contestants on the line, and we'll play our catchphrase game for this.
0: All right.
1: Once upon a time, we had a catchphrase song.
0: Well, I mean, we will. We've got to make it official.
1: Do we or do we not have a catchphrase song?
0: We need to go through some different channels before we can make it absolutely official.
1: Ah, I thought we'd just ask for forgiveness.
0: Okay, so I guess it will be official as soon as we make it official. Sometimes you just got to do things your damn self.
1: That's
0: you know what I mean?
1: That's right.
0: So our number, by the way, is 501-403-4321 if you want to call up and play for these Benson Boone tickets.
1: Who's this?
2: Austin.
1: All right, Austin.
0: Austin, who's going to give you clues, Heather or pool boy?
2: Let's go with Heather.
0: Okay. All right. Yay! Okay, Austin and Heather. And who's on the other line for us there, pool boy?
1: Let's see. Let's lock him down. Mm-hmm. Boop! And let's go. Good morning. Who's this?
3: Kelly.
1: All right, Kelly.
0: Kelly and the pool boy. Okay, Kelly, he's going to give you clues, but you're going to go second. So let's get this this category set.
1: Stop.
0: Everyday life. And Austin, you and I will go first. Are you ready?
2: Ready whenever you are.
0: Here we go. 3, 2, 1. Oh, okay, this is a nut, and it happens at, like, Thanksgiving, usually. Someone makes this.
2: Chestnut.
0: No. you shell it. Your grandparents probably shelled these a lot. And then you make it into... yes, and then you make it into a not a cake, but a...
2: A pie, pecan pie.
0: You got it. Okay, what you go on the internet with, you know, at work or at school?
2: Computer.
0: Yes, and if it gets sick, if the computer gets sick, it has a computer
2: virus.
0: You got it. And then this is a saying. What is you know, oregano and basil and what are those
2: things?
0: Yes, and
2: life.
0: Yes, you're so good at this thing. Okay, this is what's the opposite of good?
2: Bad.
0: And if you are always mad, didn't have enough time for bad temper. Good job, Austin. You got three.
1: All right, Kelly, you ready?
3: Ready.
1: All right, here we go.
3: Yeah.
1: 3, 2, 1. This is a saying. Okay, this. What do you go out on in the ocean? You're on a cruise. What?
3: Yep.
1: Yes. Okay. So if you do everything by the books, the everything's tucked in, everything's in its place. You do what? Opposite of walk is.
3: Run.
1: Yep. So you, everything's in its place. Order.
3: Run a tight ship.
1: You got it. Okay. This is, what do you do with one eye when you close the eyelid?
3: Blink.
1: Yes. And then there's a number that I need in front of that. There's a brewery called Lost This in Little Rock.
3: 40.
1: Yes. So
3: 40 blinks.
1: Not blinks, but the other one.
3: Wink.
1: Yes.
3: Yeah, so 40 winks.
1: You got it. Okay. Opposite of sad is.
3: Happy.
1: And when you're in a tent out in the woods, you're a what?
3: Happy camper.
1: Yes.
0: Woo! Right at the buzzer.
1: Oh,
0: good job,
1: Kelly.
0: We have a tie. 3-3.
1: Setting them up and knocking them down. Machine gun Kelly.
0: Okay. Let's don't get too crazy. I mean, I'm happy for you and all, but...
1: Are you?
0: This is our second round. We're playing for Benson Boone tickets. Austin, here we go. 3, 2, 1. Okay, this is what you make before you die. You want to accomplish this. A what?
2: Bucket list.
0: Yes, you got it. Okay, this is, okay, you get these in the ocean out of an oyster.
2: Pearls?
0: Yes, and where do you wear it? Pearl.
2: A pearl necklace?
0: You got it. And then this is what people do around here. They drive from one town into Little Rock to work, so they are what? They are what to work?
2: Commuting?
0: Yes, you got it. And then this is something that a mohawk is like, it's what? It's think about, what is that? What is on the top of your head? What is that?
2: Hair.
0: Hair, okay. And then it's in kind of a shape. It's like really sharp. It's up high like a mohawk, so it's called what? Okay, you might name a dog this. And he'd wear a collar with these really sharp spiked hair. I needed spiked hair. Wow. We got three. That's a total of six. So Kelly, same. Just three more to tie or four to win.
1: All right, Kelly, you ready?
3: Ready.
1: Here we go. 3, 2, 1. Okay, this is where you go when you're feeling sick. You go to the
3: doctor.
1: And then where do you wait? And where you go to is where he does business. You go to the
3: waiting room.
1: Where do you work?
3: Doctor's office.
1: You got it. Yes. Okay. If you can't see, you're not blind, or you are what? You can't hear. Sorry. You can't hear. You're what? When you can't. Yes. Okay. Right. So, and then this is a saying. So if you're not listening to somebody, you don't want to listen to somebody, you would say this.
3: Death is a doorknob.
1: Nope. God, this one sucks. God, it's a terrible saying.
3: Deafening.
1: You go left. God.
0: What is it?
1: Turn a deaf ear.
0: Never heard that.
1: Turn a deaf ear. Gosh, Kelly, I'm so sorry.
0: You got one. Not enough to win this time, Kelly. So sorry. But you got another chance maybe to get on tomorrow.
3: Okay, thanks.
1: Okay, thanks.
0: Thank you.
1: We
0: have Benson Boone tickets all this week. Austin, you just won Benson Boone tickets.
2: Oh, my gosh. I'm so excited.
1: Austin, who are you going to take with you? You get two tickets.
2: I'm gonna have to think on that one.
0: Ooh, decisions. You've got to make them work for it. You know, make.
2: Oh, I will
0: test to see who has the loyalty.
1: You
0: who
1: mean
0: has
1: you got,
0: the most
1: you,
0: love and devotion to you?
1: Austin, how old are you?
2: I'm 21.
1: And you don't have a date in mind?
2: I don't.
1: Oh, Austin,
0: that's what he does. Gets a date when once he's there.
1: That's right.
0: You know, there's going to be plenty
2: exactly.
0: of people there. So
1: you might need to bring a wingman or a wingwoman.
2: That's what I'm thinking about right now.
1: Okay. All right. Hang on, Austin. We're going to get some information from you. Okay,
0: yeah,
1: bud?
0: That's right.
2: All right.
1: Thank you.
0: Oh, my gosh. They're all coming through on the text messages now. He can take me. He can take me.
1: Austin.
0: You started something. It's the Heather and Pool Boy Show. 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
6: With a quick look at your Southern Bancorp traffic this morning, police are reporting that there's a disabled stall vehicle at exit 9 on I-430 northbound, impacting that right shoulder on the ramp, so be on the lookout for that. I-57 on Jacksonville side coming into North Little Rock, merging into North Hills Boulevard onto the North Interchange, seeing a little bit of buildup there. Of course, Bryan and Alexander's being backed up quite a bit, so pack some extra patience this morning. Besides that, things are looking great in the metro area. And that is your Southern Bancorp traffic. 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Now serving Little Rock. Buckle up, Buttercup. I'm Allie Lynn with the Arkansas Traffic Network. Good morning.

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2: Just after Hollywood headlines, we will have a little bit of opportunity for you guys to get qualified for a trip for two to see Harry Styles. This is going to be in Madison Square Garden, you guys. Madison Square Garden for you with Alice 107.7. Now, we've been talking all about Dolly Parton this morning because we found out yesterday that she passed, and we played just a little bit of...
3: And the world sucks.
2: And the world, it really does. It's not the same. But I thought I'd tell you a few things that you probably didn't know about Dolly. Now, this is according to... This is according to an article, so maybe you did, maybe you didn't. Okay? So, she has her own theme park, right?
3: Been there.
2: She never actually went on any of the rides.
3: Did you
2: know that?
3: Maybe I did.
2: No, you didn't.
3: I said maybe I did.
2: Stop lying.
3: Maybe.
2: She didn't write I Will Always Love You about a romantic partner.
3: I did know that.
2: Oh, come on.
3: I learned that at Dollywood. I knew that she wrote it on the same day as Jolene. I know stats.
2: Okay. If you say so. She created a library to promote literacy. I think we knew that. We talked about that. Her hit Jolene was partially inspired by a bank teller.
3: Did not know that.
2: Okay. Did you know she's Miley Cyrus's honorary godmother?
3: Did know that.
2: Okay. Did you know that she once lost a Dolly Parton lookalike contest?
3: Did not know
2: and
3: that.
2: And she's actually Dolly? I think that's hilarious.
3: Pretty awesome.
2: She played a lot of musical instruments.
3: Yes.
2: Her tattoos cover up small scars. Dolly has tattoos.
3: I knew this. And I know that she's got a butterfly. And she likes butterflies. The butterfly is the W in Dollywood. So know that.
2: Okay. She slept in her makeup. And she rejected an offer for Elvis Presley to record her song, I Will Always Love You.
3: Mm-hmm.
2: So she rejected Elvis.
3: Yeah.
2: But accepted Whitney.
3: Right.
2: So Whitney should have felt really good about that.
3: There was something about that. There was something why she wouldn't let... I think the reason why is this. If Elvis records your song or something like that, he gets some sort of credit or something like that, or owners, and she, I don't know. There was a deal with Colonel Tom Parker.
2: The offer wasn't good enough
3: or what
2: suited Dolly, and I get that. Mm-hmm. So, yeah.
3: She's the boss.
2: Hollywood Headlines is coming up next, and then that keyword for Harry Styles on Alice 107.7.
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3: With a quick look at your Southern Bancorp traffic this morning, police are reporting that there's a disabled stall vehicle at exit 9 on I-430 northbound, impacting that right shoulder on the ramp, so be on the lookout for that. I-57 on Jacksonville side coming into North Little Rock, merging into North Hills Boulevard, onto the North Interchange, seeing a little bit of buildup there. Of course, Bryan and Alexander's being backed up quite a bit. So pack some extra patience this morning. Besides that, things are looking great in the metro area. And that is your Southern Bancorp traffic. Southern Bancorp, wealth builders for everyone. Now serving Little Rock. Buckle up, Buttercup. I'm Allie Lynn with the Arkansas Traffic Network. Good morning.
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0: She'll give you the who's who and the what's what. 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
2: I don't know what this is the one I'm going to have to wear on Friday.
1: Wash it. Okay, so let's talk for a second.
2: Tell my wife.
1: Page Six says Dolly Parton was recently hospitalized with kidney and autoimmune issues. She was admitted to Vanderbilt University Medical Center Thursday night, and she died yesterday morning. NBC says Dolly died after a brief battle with cancer, and she had not publicly shared that cancer diagnosis. Donald Trump ordered American flags lowered nationwide for a full week in her honor of Dolly. She also, the Empire State Building honored her last night with pink lighting. Pink lights were a nod to her hit 9 to 5. In fact, they lit them up at 9:25. 9 to 5. Get it? Love that. It looks like Dolly will be laid to rest next to her husband.
2: As she should.
1: That's right. That's right. And will be buried in high heels. Her mausoleum is at Woodlawn Memorial Park in Nashville. Small ceremony is planned there.
2: Not the new naked heel that's going viral.
1: No. She had made an emotional final request to be laid to rest in a beautiful bed of plush cotton. And she wants the gospel hymn, If We Never Meet Again, sung at her funeral. She had said that there's a song called If We Never Meet Again. It's an old country gospel church song that talks about if we never meet again this side of heaven, I'll meet you on that beautiful shore. She says, where the charming roses bloom forever and where separations come no more. That was my daddy's favorite. We did sing it at his funeral, and I would like it to be sung at mine. Now, you might be wondering about who gets her money. And Dolly Parton was worried about her family fighting over her $650 million fortune. She wanted
2: and growing. It's an estate now. Like Elvis Presley, Michael Jackson, these make millions of dollars to this day. Even Elvis,
1: right?
2: Millions,
1: right?
2: Every year. So who's going to be running the show?
1: She wanted to share the money before she died at 80. She was hands-on with plans just to avoid a mess. Source says that she was very pragmatic. The last thing she ever wants is to leave any sort of mess. So her worst nightmare is that the people she loves could end up fighting. So it's crucial to her that she gets every little thing decided in advance, leaves no room for questions or lawsuits. So I don't know that we're going to know exactly who gets what for now anyway.
2: So,
1: but just know that she probably took care of it.
2: Before. Had like something like 14 nieces and nephews, and we heard a message from a nephew of hers who is in charge of her security.
1: Right.
2: So many people were employed by her as well, and it's who is going? Does he stay in charge of security,
1: or does he
2: take over Dollywood?
1: His name is Brian Seaver, and here's the announcement he made yesterday.
3: This video announcement is something Dolly asked of me years ago before I fully absorbed it as a future reality. It is an honor that is mixed with absolute pride and great sadness. But sadness lies with us, not with Dolly. Dolly has lived in the light and is in the arms of Jesus, surely met by Carl, her parents, and countless others who have watched her and longed for her to meet them in the heavens. She has always been on your television, your record player, your CD, and on your phone playlist, becoming an extended part of your family. Our family and the team she has entrusted with her legacy will work diligently to ensure her spirit will live with us forever. May God bless Dolly Parton, and may God bless you all. Mm. She will always love you.
1: No, bless it.
2: And that's what it says. I just found a picture of us at Dollywood, or the sign of it that said Dollywood, and then it says, I'll always love you.
1: Mm-hmm.
2: I mean, that's the message you get greeted with when you walk in.
1: All right, so Harry Styles does something to come down after every show. Now, it's not freaky or gross or even a little weird. He takes a shower. He says, it's better for me to feel like I washed it off. There's a version where you come off stage and feel like, oh, I'm the guy right now. You do the show, you go backstage, you shower, and all of a sudden you're naked in this most vulnerable, almost infant-like state of yourself. It couldn't be more different from what you were doing 10 minutes ago, end quote. Water seems to be a running theme in his videos, too, like Adore You and Music for a Sushi Restaurant. He says it's always been a joke that when we do a shoot or a video, if I'm not wet and or cold, we haven't done anything. And I tell all of you this because we have a trip to see Harry at Madison Square Garden in New York. We're giving that away, and we want to get you qualified right after this. 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
7: With a quick look at your Southern Bancorp traffic this morning, if you're traveling into Little Rock from Granite Mountain on 530, you're going to see some back-to-back traffic around mile marker 1. The 440 flyover is also experiencing some back-to-back traffic as well. Taking a look at the North Interchange, seeing some buildup on North Hills Boulevard on 40 going westbound. The Woodrow Street exit on 630 traveling eastbound is also seeing some traffic as well around exit 3A. And as far as the flow in Bryant and Alexander, it's loosening up a bit. Everything is checking out here in the metro area, and that is your Southern Bancorp traffic. Southern Bancorp, wealth builders for everyone. Now serving Little Rock. Buckle up, Buttercup. I'm Allie Lynn with Arkansas Traffic Network. Good morning.
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12: From the News Radio 1029 KARN Weather Center, I'm Fox 16 Chief Meteorologist Joel Gunn. We'll be partly cloudy with a few isolated showers and storms to start the day Wednesday. Temperatures near 75, then heating up through the midday hours with partly sunny skies. Temperatures climb up to 96 with heat index values near 105, and that heat and humidity will fuel a few strong to severe storms capable of damaging wind Wednesday evening. Then we're clearing out into Thursday morning with lows around 74. I'm Fox 16 Chief Meteorologist Joel Young from the Arkansas Storm Team at the News Radio 1029 KARN Weather Center.
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1: Harold Styles?
2: Yeah, would we be so crushing him and just if it was
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2: Styles?
1: Yeah, I mean, the way he looks and sounds,
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1: Beauregard Styles.
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1: He's just
2: welcome
1: got this.
2: To the stage.
1: He's got it.
2: Harold Styles.
1: Beauregard Styles. Your national
2: keyword.
1: Sorry
2: if your name's Beauregard.
1: It's sign. 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
2: He probably didn't just go by Bo. It'd just be Bo Styles.
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2: You ever been to a bacteria cafeteria?
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2: With a quick look at your Southern Bancorp traffic this morning, traffic is backed up on 630 westbound east of John Barrow Road on exit 6B. We're seeing buildup all the way stretching to Fair Park, which is making a lot of sense, seeing as though police are reporting an accident on 630 eastbound impacting the left shoulder, exit 2B. The North Interchange is looking busy, but things are moving, and Brian and Alexander is starting to see a lot more loose traffic as well. If you see something out there, be sure to let us know. That is your Southern Bancorp traffic. Southern Bancorp, wealth builders for everyone. Now serving Little Rock. Buckle up, buttercup. I'm Allie Lim with the Arkansas Traffic Network. Good morning.
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3: Would you eat at a place called the Bacteria Cafeteria?
2: No,
4: that's weird to say.
2: I'd eat a lot of things at a lot of places, but I don't know that that's...
3: You've eaten at a Greasy Spoon.
2: I have, but I don't know that it was called a Greasy Spoon. Yeah, that's just not... Bacteria Cafeteria is not a good name.
3: It really isn't. And it does sound gross. Now, this is something that I thought about some months ago, and then failed to act on it.
2: I knew
3: anything about it. And this is one of those things that I think gets overlooked and neglected a lot of time, but it could cause some serious complications. Are you the type of person that eats at your desk?
2: Yeah. I had a cinnamon roll this morning.
3: Right? You cubicle lovers, mm-hmm. you office dwellers.
2: Like my keyboard's right here. My mouse is right here. All of my stuff is right in front of me. Cinnamon roll right here.
3: Well, then you, ma'am, have created a bacteria cafeteria.
2: Yeah.
3: Microbiologists are saying that typing right after eating.
2: Uh-huh. I Googled.
3: Is more unhygienic than you think. Especially when you're using your hands instead of a fork. Now, the saliva from your fingers...
2: I did use a fork.
3: ...can end up...
2: I might be okay.
3: ...on your keyboard.
2: Okay.
3: And when it mixes with the food residue, it can turn your keyboard into a bacteria cafeteria. Certain forms of bacteria can survive on keyboard surfaces for days.
2: Now, some of us, though, use our own keyboard. Not everybody shares a keyboard.
3: Right.
2: Like if you have your own cubicle, your own workspace, you know, who cares? It's your own bacteria, right?
3: Well, I mean,
2: I'm over here. No, this is all mine. Okay. Every bit of this is mine. I even bought this. I ordered this keyboard off of Amazon. Every bit of it's mine. Like when I go, it's going with me.
3: Mm.
2: You, however, sir, share a keyboard. And so you,
3: not as much as I used to.
2: You have shared nastiness over there, and I wouldn't want that. No way, Jose. Oh, please don't do that. You know I don't like that. This is when he taps the keyboard on. No,
3: oh!
2: Stop. I can't look at that.
3: Oh!

0: taps the keyboard onto the counter to see all of the particles that come off of the keyboard. No, I'm not going to do it.
1: Look at it.
0: I refuse to look at it.
1: Oh, my gosh. Is that a pubic hair?
0: Why would it be a pubic hair?
1: I don't know.
0: Nobody's pubic area can reach that high. Nobody. We don't have that tall of people
1: here. Do you want a picture?
0: Pool boy, I just told you no. Why are you taking it? I'm not going to post that. I won't post it. That picture is...
1: This keyboard is as good as gone.
0: Well, it's yours.
1: I need engineering here stat.
0: Hey, inside my car right now, I have some Clorox wipes. I could go get those for you. My mom left Clorox wipes in my car. She has shingles right now, and I had to take her to the doctor, and she brought along her Clorox wipes so she could wipe down every surface that she touched from my car.
1: Uh-huh.
0: Because she was just afraid she was going to, while wearing gloves, she was afraid she was going to, pass
1: pick up
0: on
1: something.
0: Leave something
1: for
0: me to pick up.
1: Oh.
0: Yeah, but I have those. We can clean up if you need them.
1: Y'all bang out your keyboard today.
0: So that's the thing.
1: Clean it up.
0: Clean it up because it's disgusting. And you probably, it's just one of those things you don't think about. You're going through the motions. You're just eating and you're typing, and then you're eating. And you're just, unless something like falls in front of you and you have to wipe up, you just don't think.
1: And you don't see it. It disappears down into the keyboard and you don't even notice it. There is so much debris out of this keyboard underneath it right now from me banging it out. I mean, I could probably scrape together the biggest line you have ever seen in your life. Massive.
0: The biggest cocaine line?
1: Yes. Let me get my credit card out. Oh my goodness.
0: Yeah. Okay. So
1: don't quit eating at the bacteria cafeteria, y'all.
0: That was your gross, disgusting update of the day. Congrats. You're welcome. It's Heather and Pool Boy. It's Alice 107.7.
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1: Love, love, love that one. A little going back to when we first met Justin Bieber.
2: That's right.
1: With Baby. I love it. Love it. Love it. You know, and now we hear about him in Hollywood Headlines, which is sponsored by Taylor King Law. We do it at 6 and 8 every morning. Last piece of little news that I learned was that he and Haley, his wife Haley Bieber, celebrated their son Jack's second birthday. So their little baby boy is 2 now. Time flies so fast.
2: Mm-hmm. Mm-hmm. We're also celebrating the life of Dolly Parton today. Yes. On the show. And she passed away 80 years young yesterday, leaves behind a long legacy that will, you know, never be forgotten. She, you know, went quickly here in these, you know, last several months going downhill after the death of her husband, Carl.
1: Carl Dean.
2: Oh, Carl Dean. But, you know, she was working up until, you know, this happened and was going to continue. She was often quoted saying she would never retire. She hoped to fall down dead mid-performance so that everybody knew that she went out happy doing what she loved. She said she was going to be like Bob Hope and never stop entertaining. So she was always, you know, down to perform, down to, you know, meet her fans, down to be involved and evolve. And one of her last collaborations, like we just played for you earlier, she collaborated with Sabrina Carpenter and did Please, Please, Please, and did a duet with that. Shot a video and everything. Lit Sabrina Carpenter's cigarette in that video. Well, one of her very last collaborations was with a girl named Kelly Bells. And she is, I guess, she's a country artist.
1: Okay.
2: And she, you know, performs.
1: Not aware of her.
2: Right. She's, you know, an up-and-comer singer, songwriter. She was out on, you know, her tour out there performing, and she has an opening act. I don't know this guy's name, but this guy had a mom named Jolene.
1: No, there's someone named the mom after the song. It had to be.
2: It had to be, right? And that kind of would line up, right? Because, you know, her son is opening for this girl, right? So her name is Jolene. This girl, Kelly, meets this lady named Jolene, which inspires her to write a song called Son of Jolene. Well, this song makes its way to Dolly's manager, and he gets it to Dolly, obviously. Dolly likes it and wants to sing on it with her. So reaches back out to her, and they cut the song together and even shoot a video for it. This is her last collaboration, and I think it's really neat that it is Son of Jolene, obviously based upon...
1: It's like you're getting more of the story.
2: Story, right? Mm-hmm. Well, let's hear a little bit of it.
1: Continuation.
2: See how it sounds.

0: So pretty cool.
1: I mean, it's no Jolene.
0: No, it's not.
1: Dolly sounds fantastic on it.
0: But to have her reach out to you and like it enough and want to sing on it with you, I mean, that's just, that's cool. So many other people would be like, oh, good song. Go on your way, right? But she's like, no, I'll cut that with you and have fun with you and connect with you in that way.

0: Yeah, had she not passed, you know, we might not even know this song. But because she passed, now we know about it.
1: Right.
0: It would have just kind of gone under the radar. And now we know who Kelly Bells is. And I kind of want to call her Kelly Belly.
1: I do. Why do I want to do that, too?
0: I know.
1: You know, Dolly is going to get a star-studded tribute, I'm sure. Sources say Taylor Swift, Miley Cyrus, and Beyonce are being lined up for an event.
0: Oh, no question. No, I mean, those are the absolute three.
1: Because Dolly
0: that
1: crossed,
0: you have to have.
1: She crossed every genre. She's crossed every generation. And so, I mean, if this happens, it could become one of the biggest musical tributes of all time.
0: No question. Yeah. Billy Ray will be a part of it, you know, because he had a song with her that they did together, Romeo. Miranda Lambert, I could see, you know, doing something. I mean, there's going to be so many people that will come out of the woodwork to pay tribute, and it's going to be awesome.
1: Apparently, Dolly has hundreds, maybe even thousands of songs in a secret vault. There's one track called My Place in History, and that stays locked at Dollywood's Dreammore Resort in Pigeon Forge, and that's going to be there until her 100th birthday in 2046. She did a 2020 interview where she said, there's enough stuff to go on forever with my music. I've got hundreds, even thousands of songs. So, I mean, maybe one day, and hopefully we'll be around before 100 years have gone by.
0: Well, you know,
1: we'll get to hear some of that.
0: Well, I mean, there's so much Prince music that his family has that is unreleased, that's sitting in a vault somewhere. And I think we got some not too long ago, but there's still so much more. And that's awesome to think that we're going to get more Dolly. Here's a quote that I thought was funny when she said, this is about on singing with Emmylou Harris and Linda Ronstadt. She says, "We do love to sing. Your whole life, you wait to find those compatible voices. It's like making love. Ooh. I get off on it. Oh. I do. I get so thrilled. When it buzzes, it is good. It's just like sex in that way."
1: Oh, don't, Dolly.
0: Don't,
1: I am clutching
0: don't
1: my
0: fight
1: phone.
0: It. Oh, I God. Know, right?
1: Oh. Ooh.
0: Dolly.
1: Does it get hot in here?
0: She did pose for Playboy.
1: My.
0: Twice.
1: Did you see it?
0: Yeah.
1: You really?
0: Yeah, but you don't see full canage.
1: Oh, how is that possible?
0: You know, just deceptive photography.
1: My goodness. Did not know that. It's the Heather and Pool Boy Show. Thanks for listening. 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
1: We had an OPP this morning. 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And today it was really, it was brought up because of the Dolly Parton death.
2: It's Dolly Day.
1: You know, that should you be the ones to tell your kid about a death, or is it okay if someone else does it before you? And also, should the kids even know about a celebrity death, or should you keep it from them? So that's going to be up on our podcast later today at Alice107.com.
2: That's right. We were talking about Dolly's death and how she said that she's going to be buried in full glam, right?
1: Yeah.
2: She,
1: including high heels. To the high heels. Yeah.
2: That's right. And there is a story today, and you might have seen it. You know, fashion always makes news. And this is a piece of fashion that I don't know where you would wear this. But there is a new shoe called Barefoot High Heels. And
1: no thanks.
2: It's odd. The shoe brand, Jeffrey Campbell, I don't know the shoe brand. They debuted Barefoot Heels, which are similar to fancy high heels, but there's no straps over the top of your feet.
1: Well, how does it stay on?
2: On the bottom, there's a heel beneath the back of your foot, but then it drops down to nothing below your arch, leaving the ball of your foot touching the ground. So you have barefoot touching the ground. How, pray tell, do you go in a bathroom?
1: If you could buy me these shoes, we could do it for Try It Tuesday.
2: I don't want to pay for half a shoe. Chanel.
1: I'm a size 10.
2: Chanel also has a similar barefoot heel style.
1: What they had something, who was it? Was it, who was just out in public? Was it Dakota Johnson or was it, there was somebody that was out recently in, I know it was Margaret Qualley, I believe, that was photographed in like no shoe. Like she looked barefoot and then there was a heel.
2: Yeah, that's this.
1: That's this?
2: That's this.
1: But it wasn't a high heel, it was a flat.
2: Just a flat? Well, I think heels, kitty heels.
1: I was like, what the hell is that?
2: But yeah, it's the thing. So Chanel's version will cost you around $2,000. And
1: I'm not paying $2,000 for that.
2: Well, the Jeffrey Campbells would be half of that. Someone calls these shoes the Tetanus 2000s.
1: Yeah, because you're definitely gonna step on a nail in these.
2: Oh, my goodness. I honestly, I don't know where you would wear these. And it would have to be, obviously, this is considered high fashion. And, you know, yes, have you been to a wedding and kicked your shoes off and danced on the dance floor at a wedding venue and gone into the bathroom, perhaps? Maybe. But you couldn't wear these to, like, you know, Sticky Fingers downtown. Right?
1: Because the floor is sticky.
2: It's sticky. And there could be shards of glass. You don't want to go into a bathroom, you know, with fecal matter on the ground.
1: And
2: pools of urine.
1: Even though I do that at home all the time.
2: I was folding clothes downstairs and I'd folded a stack of towels and then my wife took them upstairs and she took them into the boys' bathroom because that's where the towels are above the toilet. And I just hear her go, "Oh, I don't even like stepping foot in here."
1: Because it smells so urine.
2: It's so urine. And then so because the towels go right over the toilet, she has to, you know, step up on their step stool over the toilet and balance herself while putting the towels. And she's fearful of falling onto the urine-soaked toilet. She does not like it.
1: Wow.
2: She does not like it.
1: And it's on the walls. I guarantee you it's on the walls.
2: Oh, it is. And those are all the spots where the wallpaper is peeling.
1: Gross. Yeah, that's the life with boys.
2: It is. It is. And Jenny wants this bathroom redone so bad. And
1: you
2: she
1: gotta
2: wants
1: wait
2: it.
1: Until they're out of the house.
2: I know, but she wants it. She wants tile from floor to ceiling.
1: Yeah.
2: And then wants a drain, like right in the middle
1: and
2: of the floor.
1: She wants to be able to go in with a pressure washer.
2: Yes, yes.
1: Just to clean it up.
2: Exactly.
1: I get it. Mm-hmm. I get it.
2: Don't have this problem with girls, do you?
1: Not really. No. I mean, you have, like, I mean, Emerson sometimes misses the trash can. I don't know why. Like,
2: yeah, you're supposed to TT in the toilet.
1: But you might, like, she might be just throwing anything away, and it's just, it doesn't make the can. It makes the area around the can. But that's really the only complaint I can really have. It's the Heather and Pool Boy Show.
2: Be mindful of the can.
1: Watch it. 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
1: All right, coming up here just after 10 o'clock, we're going to give you a new keyword for Harry Styles. We still have this great trip for two to give away to see him at Madison Square Garden. You're going to get keywords all day. So the next one is right after 10 on Alice 107.7.
2: We just played Tame Impala and Jenny's Dracula here, and I was just looking at Tame Impala's tour that he's on right now, and the closest place you could go see him is coming up here real soon before he's heading overseas, but you could go see Tame Impala in Denver on September 11th at Ball Arena. He's performing with Dominic Fike, also another Alice artist, and that's a direct flight to Denver there for September 11th, and then September 17th, also with Dominic Fike. He's at the American Airlines Center in Dallas. So a couple of
1: you could drive there.
2: Yeah, you could drive to, either one of those places or a quick flip trip, and then boom, he's off for the European leg of this tour.
1: Oh, so fancy to live the life of a rock star.
2: Sounds awesome.
1: It really does. It really does. Just think of the
2: donuts.
1: I was going to say, think of the writer that they write and that requires people to give them all the things that make them comfortable while
2: brand
1: they're
2: new
1: there.
2: Socks.
1: All the new items and the food and the drink and the plush furniture that they ask for and so on.
2: Hotel room.
1: Yeah, that they're going to trash later.
2: Maybe. Someone's got to throw the TV out the window.
1: It's the rock star life. I mean, come on. It's the Heather and Pool Boy Show. Enjoy your Wednesday. 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

I love getting to stay with you guys a little bit longer right after the Heather and Pool Boy show because I get to give you the keyword for the Harry Styles Flyaway. 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I just adore being here. 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

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Is that on the money? 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

0: 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How did they go from top of the rock to rock bottom?
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Anyone know how to get toilet paper out of a really, really, really tall tree? I mean, do I have to just wait until it rains? We were victims of senior roll night the other day, and I don't know how we're going to get it down. Tips, please. 403-4321 is our Alice Talkin' text line. 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

It's time for me to give you that national keyword so that you can have a chance to see Harry Styles in concert, a little trip, a little flyaway on us. 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I could

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0: Bauxite, meet Bella K.
1: Bella K. I love it, I love it, I love it. Just say Alexa, play Alice 107.7. I like being

0: because of you.
1: It's Heather on Allison 7.7. It was really sad to hear about the passing of an American icon, Dolly Parton. Yesterday, she passed away after a secret battle with cancer. But there's going to be a lot of tributes to her tonight that you can watch on TV. Like CBS is going to hour-long special that's going to be, I think, 9 o'clock tonight. And then let's see what else. It's called An American Icon, Dolly Parton. And then there's also something on Disney Plus called Dolly Parton, An American Original. And they're going to play a lot of tributes and a lot of past interviews and things like that on it. So you can check that out. It's Alice 107.7. For just a

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2: I was folding clothes downstairs, and I'd folded a stack of towels, and then my wife took them upstairs, and she took them into the boys' bathroom, because that's where the towels are, above the toilet, and I just hear her go, oh, I don't even like stepping foot in here.
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2: 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Don't have this problem with girls, do you?
3: 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No. I mean, Emerson sometimes misses the trash can. I don't know why.
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1: 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You hit a ball in the gap, run. 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

go to a great concert this Saturday night, Simmons Bank Arena. It's Benson Boone. And of course, we'll have more tickets to win on the Heather and Pool Boys show tomorrow morning. 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
2: I was folding clothes downstairs, and I'd folded a stack of towels, and then my wife took them upstairs, and she took them into the boys' bathroom, because that's where the towels are, above the toilet. And I just hear her go, oh, I don't even like stepping foot in here.
3: Because it smells so urine-y.
2: It's so urine-y. And then so, because the towels go right over the toilet, she has to step up on their step stool over the toilet and balance herself while putting the towels. And she's fearful of falling onto the urine-soaked toilet. Don't have this problem with girls, do you?
3: Not really. No. I mean, Emerson sometimes misses the trash can. I don't know why.
2: You're supposed to TT in the toilet.
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1: 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Meet Bella K.
0: Bella K. I love it. I love it. I love it. Just say Alexa. Play Alice 107.7. I like being

Alice 107.7. You know, Northwest wants her first job to be at Starbucks. Kim and Kanye's 13-year-old says she wants to apply when she turns 14 next summer. You can't dig on Kim for that. Girl definitely doesn't have to work, but wants to.

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This is pretty cool. One of the biggest steam locomotives ever built rolled into town today. Union Pacific's historic Big Boy number 4014. It was scheduled to arrive at 1:30 this afternoon, and it'll head to Bald Knob tomorrow morning. Something's got

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1: 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UA Little Rock just opened a seriously impressive new makerspace. Trojan Forge had its grand opening yesterday inside Ottenheimer Library. There's 3D printers, laser and vinyl cutters. There's woodworking equipment, a podcast studio, cameras. 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

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A big local AI meetup tonight happens at UA Little Rock. It's called AI in the Rock. Kicks off at 5:30 in the Engineering and Information Technology Building. Admission, food, drinks are free. They do ask that you RSVP in advance. I'm just happy it's an AI event where everyone's invited, including humans.

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1: Good afternoon. I'm John Runyon. Here's your Southern Bancorp traffic. Well, no accidents reported at this time. We do have some moderate traffic congestion on Cantrell Road. This is between Reservoir Road and Mississippi Street, so be careful in downtown Little Rock there. Some moderate traffic on I-30 eastbound and north Little Rock as you get onto I-40. That's a look at your traffic. Buckle up and be safe. Southern Bancorp, wealth builders for everyone, now serving Little Rock. On the Arkansas Traffic Network, I'm John Runyon.
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When Avengers Endgame returns to theaters in September, Cinemark and Regal going to sell an Iron Man helmet bucket and an Infinity Gauntlet with light up stones. So I think now you can get popcorn and everything besides just a regular

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2: Good afternoon. I'm John Runyon. Here's your Southern Bancorp traffic. Well, we got a couple of accidents that have popped up. One, and they're both close to each other. One is on 630 eastbound. It's over on the right shoulder, downtown Little Rock, near exit 1. Also, the other one is on I-30 westbound on the right shoulder as you head out of Little Rock towards Roosevelt Road. That's a look at your traffic. Buckle up and be safe. 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On the Arkansas Traffic Network, I'm John Runyon.
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It's Alice 107.7, Ryan Gosling producing a live-action Flintstones movie about an adult Bam Bam. Now, here's my question. In 2026, is there still enough interest in the Flintstones cartoon to make this movie a hit? I guess we'll find out.

0: 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Just text DISCO, D-I-S-C-O. 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

0: 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The Empire State Building lit up pink last night, and Dolly will be laid to rest beside her husband, Carl Dean.
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6: Good afternoon, I'm John Runyon. Here's your Southern Bancorp traffic. Well, the accident's been cleared up on 630 eastbound in downtown Little Rock. Still some moderate congestion around 630 east and west in Little Rock. Be careful getting onto I-40 from I-30 right now in North Little Rock. There's quite a bit of congestion there as too. That's a look at your traffic. Buckle up and be safe. Southern Bancorp, wealth builders for everyone, now serving Little Rock. On the Arkansas Traffic Network, I'm John Runyon.
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The Arkansas Martin Luther King Jr. Commission and the city of North Little Rock are teaming up for the Legacy and Light Fireworks celebration starting at 9.

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Just text DISCO, D-I-S-C-O. 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

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You know, Wrightsville Day returns this Friday and Saturday, the 44th annual celebration. Live music, there's a community parade, food trucks, bounce houses. Man, there's a lot of stuff to do, and fireworks will wrap up both nights.

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2: Good afternoon. I'm John Runyon. Here's your Southern Bancorp traffic. Well, we have two accidents to report now. One is on 430 northbound, just past the Maumelle Boulevard exit near the I-40. So be careful there. It's over on the right shoulder. We also have one before you get to North Little Rock. Now, this is going to be on I-40 westbound. It's on the right shoulder, and that's just past the 440 interchange. That's a look at your traffic. Buckle up and be safe. Southern Bancorp, wealth builders for everyone, now serving Little Rock. On the Arkansas Traffic Network, I'm John Runyon.
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2: 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Don't have this problem with girls, do you?
3: 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I don't know why.
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6: Good afternoon. I'm John Runyon. Here's your Southern Bancorp traffic. Well, they're still working those two accidents. The first one is on 430 northbound, just past Maumelle exit at North Little Rock. It's over on the right shoulder. Also, the other accident is going to be on the other side of town, basically. It's on I-40 westbound. It's on the right shoulder, just past the 440 interchange as you head towards North Little Rock. That's a look at your traffic. Buckle up and be safe. Southern Bancorp, wealth builders for everyone, now serving Little Rock. On the Arkansas Traffic Network, I'm John Runyon.
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I can get it, you know. Like this.

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You know, the Great Stone Skipping Championships, they're coming on Saturday. I want to be a part of this. It's 9 a.m. Murray Park. 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

Just you and Harry Styles. As it was. Just text DISCO, D-I-S-C-O. That's DISCO to 95819. Sherwood's gone.

0: the Razorbacks do this week? Is there anything to do in Central Arkansas this weekend? Or who got arrested this weekend locally? We'll answer these questions and more on Local News of Note. 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

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You know, Bryant Summer Nights happening tomorrow, 5 p.m. It all kicks off. 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There's going to be live music, local vendors. You can grab dinner from one of the food trucks, let the kids play on the inflatables. 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

0: 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As it was. Just text DISCO, D-I-S-C-O. 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
7: Thank God it's hump day because I am fiending for the weekend. 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
7: 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I kind of got a feeling she will.
8: She's got a lockdown.
7: Well, let's get into it.
8: Nightly with Jaden Tyler is on. 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